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Who cares? Let him stay away. That's when the phone rings and I jump.

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He'll never hurt me.

0: 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Everything is satisfaction. Zippity-doo-dah, zippity-ish. Wonderful feeling.
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